0: 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Red FM.
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0: Take me back to the time when we party all night. Ain't no stopping this vibe till we turn off the lights. DJ, turn the volume to the max. It's making me high, it's giving me life. Take me back to the time when we party all night. Ain't no stopping this vibe till we turn off the lights. Turn the volume to the max.

0: with the choices he's made. But if he can't find the pen, he can sure find the blade.
1: We're back on Monday and we are going nuclear on Cash Machine. 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Winning words will return on Monday morning at 8:15. And we've got some fantastic prizes for you to win with thanks to Photo Wildlife Park. Cork's Breakfast Show, we're back on air Monday morning when you wake up.
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0: Hello. I'm here during the lunch rush with Janice, who owns her own food truck.
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That is, of course, Ed Sheeran with Bad Habits on Cork's Red FM. Good afternoon. Happy Saturday. It's Emer in for Katie Jane until 4. I've got music for you now. I've got Eminem on the way straight after a bit of a throwback. Love this. Britney Spears, Toxic on Cork's Red FM.

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1: That's Justin Bieber with Ghost on Cork's Red FM. I'm going to give you all the details on how you can win a pair of tickets to Westlife's 25th anniversary show after a bit more music. I've got Paulsa on the way after Usher caught up on Cork's Red FM.

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It's a lot of bad things that they wish and they wish and they wish and they wish and they wish and on me. Yeah. Hey, hey. She say, do you love me? I tell her only partly. I only

you love a good sing-along on a Saturday night. M-Kiss and Zing there on the remix of Lady Gaga and Just Dance. And it's time we get a little bit of house music on for you to keep you moving and grooving. Whatever you're getting up to this evening, let's throw it over to Josh Baker. 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

Menike, Head and Heart. Up next, Mariah Carey, Fantasy, a bit of a throwback. I know you'll enjoy this. It's that 90 vibe, it's that 90s fine music that just will get.

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